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Maybe it's all just in your head. Feeling like you're trapped in your own skin, and now you're by

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Well, maybe I should wake up instead. 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

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It's too much when we just don't speak. We're too young to be getting too deep. Party in the kitchen, drink all day, and we fuck all night, we don't sleep.

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Make it better when she reaches. 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

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Like you and I are finally gonna get it right. Then there are days like today, when you make me wanna tear my fucking hair out.

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disco dancer, disco dancer, disco dancer, disco dancer, disco dancer, disco dancer, disco dancer, disco dancer, disco dancer, disco dancer, disco dancer, disco dancer, disco dancer, disco dancer, disco dancer, disco dancer, disco dancer, disco dancer, disco dancer, disco dancer, disco dancer, disco dancer, disco dancer, disco dancer, disco dancer, disco dancer, disco dancer, disco dancer, disco dancer, disco dancer, disco dancer, disco dancer, disco dancer, disco dancer, disco dancer, disco dancer, disco dancer, disco dancer, disco dancer, disco dancer, disco dancer, disco dancer, disco dancer, disco dancer, disco dancer, disco dancer, disco dancer, disco dancer, disco dancer,